0: Rock 104.5, earlier today, I have to laugh about this, because if I don't say something, I have a feeling Jay's going to say something tomorrow. Earlier today, there was a radio station somewhere on the West Coast in California, not going to say who, but I will say I may have worked for them. In fact, I did 25 years ago. They shared on their social media that there was going to be a Metallica show in April at Golden One Center, and as they share the information, all of a sudden Jay, like, takes a screenshot, sends it over to me. I'm like, huh. That's weird. Why didn't management let us know what's happening? I don't know. And then I open up the graphic and I kind of zoom in on everything. And then I go to the bottom of the graphic and it says May 2025. Tickets go on sale May 2025. That's when I'm like, oh man, this radio station, whoever shared this on behalf of the radio station, man, did they drop the ball. It was quite funny. It was fun to watch unfold because the graphic was up for about 45 minutes. And then all of a sudden, it's as if it never existed. But screenshots are there. So there you go. No, Metallica is not playing at Golden One Center in April. So no, it's not happening. If you see friends sharing that, it is completely false.
1: God bless the World Cup. Not because of the soccer, but because of the fans from all around the world. Showing Americans how to get along. Just look around. A guy from Argentina high-fiving a guy from Morocco. A South Korean woman sharing a table with fans from Mexico. Maybe we could learn something. Maybe we can learn to cheer for our side without declaring war on everyone else's. Maybe we can disagree without blocking each other on social media. And maybe we can remember that we're all sharing the same stadium. So welcome to America, World Cup fans. And thanks for the lesson. But we'll pass. We suck. We like to fight.
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1: Got a crash on USA Parkway and I-80. Okay, that's a busy area to begin with. You know that on-ramp gets slammed, so be ready for that to slow you down even more, especially with the flow coming on from USA Parkway that's still backed up from Electric Avenue to the 80 on-ramp. Near Patrick, 80 westbound is down to one lane. I think that's still closed due to that vehicle that was on fire in the 1 p.m. hour. The intersection of Veterans Parkway and Gregg Street, that's filling up in all four directions. Vista Boulevard between Prater Way and Bering Boulevard is full of vehicles too, so is Pyramid Way between North McCarran and the 80 on-ramp.
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3: News 4 Chief Meteorologist Matt Monroe with today's Reno forecast. Sunny, hot, and breezy again. 96 degrees later on this afternoon. And by late afternoon, early evening, the Washoe Zephyr is back. Westerly winds 10 to 15, gusting to 25 tonight. 61 degrees under clear skies. Stay cool. Have a great day.
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0: Rock 104.5, a friend of mine who programs a radio station in Chicago, 95 Will Rock, W-I-I-L. His name is Elwood. He took some photographs and shared them on his social media from the Evanescence Spirit Box Poppy Show last night. And man, those photographs look great. The show looks phenomenal. It's going to make a stop at Shoreline Amphitheater if you want to make a road trip down to the Bay Area. Do that on Monday, July 20th. But that's the latest from Evanescence called Who Will You Follow? Yours truly, Chris Payne. I've got another pair of tickets. One final pair up for grabs tomorrow during the 4 o'clock Daily Double for Aftershock, October 3rd and 4th. Your weekend general admission passes tomorrow. One final opportunity. I mean, we'll probably have more later, but one more for this week. 775-737-KDOT is our telephone number. Make sure you get in tomorrow because a number of you have been repeat callers and you have not gotten through yet.
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104.5, that's Eva Under Fire. Title track to her new record that comes out tomorrow called Villainous. It's the best new rock on the dot. Yours truly, Chris Payne, with Pretty Reckless on the way and System of a Down. Let's do a throwback track real quick. The Even Flow single, the radio single itself that was available CD-wise, was well and good, but then there was a German version that came out that had a remix that sounds like this. Wow.

0: 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I died and you watched. 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

0: Rock 104.5. Pretty Reckless this afternoon. August 1st, find him in Las Vegas at Allegiant Stadium, open for AC/ACDC, or on Wednesday, August 5th at Levi's Stadium. Chris Payne with you this afternoon. We want to get you qualified one of three more times tomorrow for the Summer of Fun trip to New York City. 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
1: Oh, what a darling little lemonade stand. 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
5: A stalled or disabled vehicle on 80 near USA Parkway is active, so be on the lookout for that on the shoulder through there. The eastbound flow on 80 to USA Parkway starts to build up near Tracy Clark, so be ready for a scramble there. The westbound flow on 80 from USA Parkway continues to be crammed through Patrick. 580 northbound is moving better now, but there's still a lot of cars on the road between South Meadows Parkway and Moana Lane. Grimmett Highway is seeing a heavier flow southbound than it is northbound. That's from Los Altos Parkway. And 395 northbound will make your trek to the North Valleys challenging into the late afternoon. It'll start off moderate at the Spaghetti Bowl and quickly get crowded past North McCarran and Park Boulevard. This is Boogie with a look at this afternoon's traffic.
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6: News 4 Chief Meteorologist Matt Monroe with today's Lake Tahoe forecast, and we are looking good around the lake. A lot of sunshine. Average high is 80. We'll beat that by a few degrees. We'll shoot for highs near 84. Westerly winds between 5 and 10. And then tonight, clear, dry, chilly. Lows down to 45. Enjoy your day at the lake.
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0: Rock 104.5, the song that is the official song for SummerSlam this year. World Wrestling Entertainment SummerSlam, August 1st. It's a Saturday, by the way. It's happening in Minnesota, according to my sources that I'm looking at now. I think my sources also here in the building, both Jam and Jay and Terry, would be disappointed if I wasn't talking about that in some way, shape, or form. Happening at U.S. Bank Stadium. As someone who's been to U.S. Bank Stadium now a little over about four years ago, I saw Rammstein there. They were fantastic, and that is a beautiful place to go check out an event. If you're headed out to SummerSlam, awesome. I'm super envious for you. Allison Chains back there as well. We've got our friend Lou Brutus and Hard Drive XL on the way, and not before Foo Fighters and Sublime pop in.
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5: A stalled or disabled vehicle on 80 near USA Parkway is active, so be on the lookout for that on the shoulder through there. The eastbound flow on 80 to USA Parkway starts to build up near Tracy Clark, so be ready for a scramble there. The westbound flow on 80 from USA Parkway continues to be crammed through Patrick. 580 northbound is moving better now, but there's still a lot of cars on the road between South Meadows Parkway and Moana Lane. Pyramid Highway is seeing a heavier flow southbound than it is northbound. That's from Los Altos Parkway. And 395 northbound will make your trek to the North Valleys challenging into the late afternoon. It'll start off moderate at the Spaghetti Bowl and quickly get crowded past North McCarran and Park Boulevard. This is Boogie with a look at this afternoon's traffic.
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0: Night covered. We're the place to watch UFC 329. The pay-per-view era is over. Mama's is still the home of the UFC for a reason. We turn down the lights and turn up the sound. 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

104.5. That's it for yours truly, Chris Payne. I will see you at Greater Nevada Field in the event you're headed over to watch the Reno Aces Round Rock Express game. If not, you and I will catch up again tomorrow at 3 o'clock for the final round of the afternoon overdrive for the week. I'll leave you now with Sublime. It's Rock 104.5. One, two, three.

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Case in point, Mike Ness, Social D, on Hard Drive XL. 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

0: Thursday night, weekend eve edition of Hard Drive XL, just getting underway. I'm your host, the Sonic Warrior, Lou Brutus. Brent Smith, Shinedown, joining me again tonight as featured artist. My other special guest will be Johnny Frank of Bill Murray. We are also going to hear from Flea from the Red Hot Chili Peppers in our newest feature, the Hard Drive Archive. Each night, we take a historic piece of an interview from our 30-year history. Tonight, it's Flea as we celebrate the anniversary of their album, By the Way. Plus, we will celebrate the birthday of the late Bon Scott of AC/DC.
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0: Time now for another historic interview segment from the Hard Drive Archive. Here I am in 2016 chatting with Flea of the Red Hot Chili Peppers about his work outside of the band, including film work with Terry Gilliam.
1: Well, I just did a cameo in Fear and Loathing. Yeah. But I also am a huge Terry Gilliam fan. I mean, you know, the first thing my kids get when they're little is a good dose of what's the time travel one with the little guys? Time Bandits, yeah. And Adventures of Baron von Munchausen. He's a great film genius and one of my favorites as well, so that's cool. And yeah, I would love to work with Terry again.
0: And that leads me back to the band again, because when you go to these other endeavors, what do you

0: learn there that you're able then to bring back to the Chili Peppers in any way, in video making and creating art or creating the music. So what are you able to learn in those other areas that you can bring back to the band?
1: Nothing makes me feel better than being involved in the creative process, whether it's acting or playing with other people or playing with the Chili Peppers, playing by myself, you know, playing with myself. No, but, you know, doing just the creative process, visual art, audio art, like, I just love it. You know, I mean, you know, playing in the Red Hot Chili Peppers and playing bass is a very animal, comfortable, instinctual, intense thing for me and a huge part of who I am. But every time I am involved in any creative process, it always deepens me as a person, just widens my palette of colors to paint with, you know. Stand-

0: Looking forward to hosting that band as they close out Rockfest in Cadott, Wisconsin next week, The Offspring on Hard Drive XL. Red Hot Chili Peppers before that, title track from their album By the Way, which dropped on this day back in 2002. We also heard Flea, conversation he and I had back in 2016 from the Hard Drive Archive. Our newest feature as we celebrate our 30th anniversary this year, each night pulling out a historic interview from the past. 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

0: the XL. 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
1: When it comes to summer vacations, I basically use one of two plans. The first is where I cram absolutely everything I can into every second of every day. I am nonstop, morning, noon, and night, making sure I visit everything I can in a given area, also getting as many photos and vids as is humanly possible. The downside is that I return from these vacations in great need of a vacation. Now, the second type of vacation I take is where I arrive someplace, usually a beach, and move about as much as a layer of sediment underneath a sloth. I accomplish nothing, I see and do nothing, I simply exist. Which is the better of the two vacation plans? You decide.
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0: Lou Brutus has four favorite words. 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

0: Johnny Frank of Bill Murray joins me now as special guest. Johnny, I know you're like me. You're a dog lover. Tell me about your pups.
1: Yeah, I have two dogs, Magnus and Alfie, and they're a really rare breed called a long-haired whippet, and they look like a dog from Lord of the Rings. So they're very odd-looking dogs.
0: I just started reading The Hobbit again last night for like the 40th time.
1: There we go.
0: Are you a Tolkien fan?
1: Oh, yeah, for sure.
0: Tell me how you discovered the work of the late professor.
1: My dad, that was one of the first books he ever read me when I was a kid, and I loved it. So ever since then, I've been a fan. And then obviously, the movies came out like at the perfect age for me. I was like 12 when the movies came out. So
0: oh.
1: It was like peak.

0: week, you know, and it was an obsession that really hasn't gone away since those movies came out.
1: Now, when you're walking the dogs, you obviously will see neighbors around. Do your neighbors have any idea of what you do for a living?
0: I think they do, yeah. One time I had the bus drop me off in my house, the tour bus, and I think they're all like, oh, wow. I mean, it wasn't like a way to flex. I was just like, it was 4 a.m. I was exhausted. But like, you know, it makes quite a bit of noise when it rolls up into a residential neighborhood.

0: System of a Down on Hard Drive XL, who have absolutely been kicking ass this summer on the road over in Europe, including a recent headlining gig in Paris, sold out with over 80,000 people. They are another band from the late 90s, early 2000s who play heavy and are bigger now than at any other time in their history. One of my favorite tours I ever saw was back in 2001. It was called Pledge of Allegiance, co-headlined between System of a Down and Slipknot, who was out on Iowa. Do you remember the openers from that tour? American Head Charge, Mudvayne, and No One.
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Freak on a Leash from Korn, which represented the year 1998 in our recent 30th anniversary 30 Songs from 30 Years list on Hard Drive XL, where we continue with those musical mavens of Monterrey, Mexico, The Warnings.

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1: The late, great Bon Scott of AC/DC, born this day in 1946, passed in 1980. We will have music later this hour to mark the day. Also celebrating tonight, our friend Frank Bello, bassist from Anthrax, is 60. Dan Estrin from Hoobastank is 50. Courtney Love of Hole is 62. She is the whole reason we are filled with Kurt Cobain conspiracy people on the Hard Drive XL socials tonight. Jim Kerr of Simple Minds is 67. The late D.H. Peligro, drummer for one of my favorite punk bands, Dead Kennedys, was born this day, 1959, passed in 2022. The gentleman we are celebrating in screen time, Tom Hanks, is 68. Chris Cooper is 73. And little Kevin Arnold from the Wonder Years, Fred Savage, is 48.
0: There's loud, and then there's extra loud. 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

0: Ice Nine Kills featuring McKenna Grace doing it Thursday style on Hard Drive XL. The Offspring before that, who I am looking forward to hosting next week at Rockfest in Cadott, Wisconsin. As a matter of fact, they are headlining the Saturday night closing night. If you are going to be there or at some other show you know I'm attending, be sure to find me to get free stuff like our 30th anniversary hard drive guitar picks and stickers. Of course, if you don't think you're going to find me someplace, all you do is send a self-addressed stamped envelope to P.O. 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

AC/DC, as we remember the late Bon Scott, born this day in 1946, died in 1980. I'm Lou Brutus. We now move on to the excellent new one from Marilyn Manson, Exit Wound on Hard Drive XL.

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This band from Sweden has announced a special gig in March of next year at the Royal Albert Hall in London, England, in honor of their Feathers and Flesh album. 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
3: 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I can't believe I used to get, when I was back in school, the entire summertime off. 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Of course, when you get 2 months off, when you've reached adult time, chances are you've been laid off, so you'll be counting every dime. So while you can, get out there and have some fun in the summer. Because if you don't, your winter is going to be one long, endless bummer.
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2: Oscar winner Tom Hanks is celebrating his 68th birthday tonight. 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
4: 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Lou Brutus is an insane person, and the FCC should not allow him on the air anywhere. 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

0: Brent Smith of Shinedown is back as my featured artist. Brent, I know there are several spots in the current set list that change night to night. I'm assuming that helps keep things fresh.
1: It does. I mean, if anything, it kind of, you know, it can be a little nerve-wracking some nights because, like, I did this to myself, though. I don't look at it. I don't look at the set list before I go up there. I kind of know what sections stay the same. It helps me keep me on my toes, just lyrically. Even though there's one song in particular, if it's on the set, they have to tell me because I, for whatever reason, just refuse to record it to memory. And so I always have my iPad for this one particular song, if you get that night. But I also found out that there's like four different accounts now on Instagram, which is Brent's janky ass iPad. If anybody wants to look it up. Yeah, you always want to just have stuff that keeps you on your toes.
0: Well, you know what? Nothing's going to keep you on your toes more than the fact that, you know, there are people around the world following the adventures of your iPad. I mean, that's got to be an eye opener.
1: It's crazy. One of the accounts has like 1,200 followers. I'm like, what? I'm like, this. It's the power of the internet.

0: Bush on Hard Drive XL, preceded in the rock by a band you may have seen Bush opening for the last couple of years. 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Thank you to Brent Smith for joining me every night this week as featured artist. Shinedown grew up on Bush. In particular, if you ever get the op to see Bush opening for Shinedown, look for Shinedown guitarist Zachy Myers in the wings. Bush is likely his favorite band, so he is usually watching every note played by Gavin Rossdale.
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0: 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And you might know me from Pantera on Hard Drive XL with Lou Brutus. 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

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August 7 will be Dead 7 Day, the kickoff of the tour with Theory of a Dead Man and Seven Dust on Hard Drive XL.

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12: He blew off lunch with the Pope so he could interview Ozzy. 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

0: Five Finger Death Punch for this Thursday edition of Hard Drive XL. 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The mailbag this time reads, Dear Lou Brutus, I am writing to you to exchange stickers and also introduce myself. My name is Lindsay, and I have been listening to you since 2018. At the time, I was serving a short-time prison sentence. Love to you. Please send stickers. Thank you for being such a wonderful human being. Sincerely, Lindsay Sparrow, who included a self-addressed stamped envelope. If you send that as well, you'll get back our 30th anniversary guitar picks and stickers. P.O. Box 361, Arnold, Maryland, 21012. I love hearing from women in prison.
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0: Mudvayne to put the wraps on Hard Drive XL for the night. Definitely looking forward to catching the band's Chad Gray performing next week at Rockfest in Cadott, Wisconsin. Now then, looking ahead to tomorrow night, my guests are going to include Brent Smith of Shinedown, Noodles from The Offspring, and our historic interview segment from the Hard Drive Archive is going to be Ozzy Osbourne. Until then, I'm Lou Brutus, leaving you with the words of writer Dr. Hunter S. Thompson. I've spent enough time in jackrabbit country to know that most of them lead pretty dull lives.
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5: Hey guys, kittens are cute. 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Speaking of barbecuing, it's World Kebab Day. Skewer something and cook it. Today's the official day to have a teddy bear picnic.
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1: Hey, it's Full Metal Jackie. This weekend, Devil Driver, they're back with their brand new record, Strike and Kill. Dez Fafara is going to be joining me to talk about the new record, getting back on the road, and what's next for the band. We're going to crank up new music from Devil Driver, of course. Also, Mastodon, Cro-Mags, Protest the Hero, Periphery. Also, classics from Metallica, Judas Priest, Pantera, all your favorites. I'm Full Metal Jackie. Join me this weekend. Let's make some noise.
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8: Hey guys, kittens are cute. 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Speaking of barbecuing, it's World Kebab Day. Skewer something and cook it. Today's the official day to have a teddy bear picnic.
9: What?
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0: Hey guys, kittens are cute. That's why they have National Kitten Day today. There's got to be at least 10 million days a year dedicated to cats. Just try to go a day without seeing a kitten meme. Speaking of barbecuing, it's World Kebab Day. Skewer something and cook it. Today's the official day to have a teddy bear picnic.
6: What?
0: 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Bees have it bad enough, and it's Don't Step on a Bee Day.
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0: hits again. On June 14th, Betty hit four fours, clearing her gambler's bonus four-of-a-kind bingo card for over $11,000. 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It's why you play the game.
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14: 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We finna tear the roof off the mother.
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15: 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Dave and Mahoney.
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17: Hey, so I'm just wondering, Why is it so awkward to eat a hot dog in front of other people?
18: Message deleted.
19: It's only if you're a little bitch.
20: I will say this much.
19: I will eat two hot dogs at the same time. One for each side of my mouth.
20: I've seen Mahoney consume a hot dog before, and I admire your confidence. The way that you consume a hot dog, like you'll make eye contact while consuming
19: a hot dog. Why wouldn't I? I'm eating a delicious meat vessel. It's one of nature's greatest inventions.
20: There's something that's more awkward for me than a hot dog, and it is a chocolate-covered banana that you see at a state fair.
21: Where on earth? Well, you just said state fair, but how often are you ordering chocolate-covered bananas from state fairs?
20: And then the other thing is like those big dill pickles, like the full-size ones, the big old boys, because
21: you just ready to be gay in public, man? What's up with all this phallic?
20: That's what I mean.
21: It's like freaking you out.
20: The hot dogs like explode on you. Like you take a bite and it's like, ugh. She's supposed to warn me.
21: I've never been shy about food. That's one thing about me. If I'm ever offered food, I'm going to eat it and consume it in front of you. But I will say that I will, like in like early stages of dating, pastas are definitely something that is always kind of awkward because what do you do with all the noodle? You know, like there's so much noodle left doing all the like the spinny, turny stuff on the fork.
19: Nobody wants
21: never
19: to
21: know
19: actually
21: how to
19: be
21: do
19: doing
21: all
19: that.
21: That.
19: Yeah.
21: Oh, God.
19: I want to just shove my face in that pasta and just go to town.
21: Yes.
20: Have you ever been
21: or chicken
20: so
21: wings.
20: Feral for pasta that you actually kind of lean down to your plate a little bit? Like
21: hunch over 100%.
19: On my wife.
21: Makes it easier. That and like ramen. It was like bringing the bowl or the plate up to my mouth to make it easier.
20: Just shovel it in.
19: Hand to God, my wife and I, our first date, we went to an Italian restaurant and I had pasta and it was a fat noodle, like Alfredo or something
21: that. The worst.
19: And I 100% brought it up just because I was on.
20: You brought it up to your face?
19: I brought it up to my face and slurped those noodles up. And
21: it
19: I was like,
21: part of the charm.
19: Yep, that's right. I'm like, I'll show you what's going on here.
21: What can this mouth do? Watch, baby.
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1: Hey, it's Full Metal Jackie. This weekend, Devil Driver, they're back with their brand new record, Strike and Kill. Dez Fafara is going to be joining me to talk about the new record, getting back on the road, and what's next for the band. We're going to crank up new music from Devil Driver, of course. Also, Mastodon, Cro-Mags, Protest the Hero, Periphery. Also, classics from Metallica, Judas Priest, Pantera, all your favorites. I'm Full Metal Jackie. Join me this weekend. Let's make some noise.
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2: Happy Friday. Forecaster Anthony Ramos from News 4 here with a look at your Friday weather. The winds are back today. We're expecting westerly winds 15 to 20 miles an hour, gusting up to 35. An official red flag warning will be in effect 2 p.m. to 9 p.m. Expect plenty of sunshine with a high near 97 degrees and a low near 62. Have a great rest of your day.
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13: 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Thank you.
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17: Jack in the Box.
16: Okay, a lot of variety there. Mahoney's a big proponent of Jack in the Box. And Jack in the Box is one of the options in this first clip. 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Have a listen.
18: What would you like to order?
19: It's AI.
20: I think it's AI too.
19: Weird. Can I have three breakfast?
18: All right.
20: Don't feel okay about this.
18: Would you like anything else?
19: Yes.
18: Order whenever you're ready.
19: Can we start the order over, please? You messed up.
18: Okay, let's start over. What can I get for you?
19: Two orders of hash browns.
18: All right.
19: That'll be it.
18: Would you like to add a drink to your order?
19: Sure. Can I have two large Diet Pepsis, please, instead of one?
18: Does the order look accurate on the screen?
19: No.
16: So annoying.
21: That would be my 13th reason.
16: Is that A, Jack in the Box, B, Wendy's, or C, Taco Bell? Mahoney, Audrey, any thoughts there?
22: I think that's Taco Bell. Taco Bell's the only one out of there, out of those three that serve Pepsi.
21: Oh. But hash browns?
22: There might be a breakfast hash brown that I'm not familiar with at Taco Bell. They do serve breakfast now. I have not ventured into the Taco Bell world of breakfast.
21: Dave, can I get the options one more time, please?
16: Jack in the Box, Wendy's, or Taco Bell?
21: Ooh.
22: Jack in the Box and Wendy's are both Coke products.
16: Okay. Chris, you have to make the ultimate decision. What do you think?
17: I'm going to go with the master. I think they've got AI there, too.
16: Taco Bell is... correct.
21: They have hash browns at Taco Bell.
22: They have like a waffle taco that I've seen.
16: They have the new breakfast options at Taco
21: Bell.
16: Really?
21: I am not familiar with the morning game of Taco Bell. Maybe I will imbibe one of these days.
16: All right, Chris, you can actually win it right here if you get a correct answer on this one. Not a freak out, but this customer is so confident in how the drive-thru operates at this place that she tells the worker not to repeat the order back to her. All right, so a lot of confidence here.
23: It'll be for in the car. Can we do that in separate boxes if it's possible?
24: Of course.
23: Thank you, sir.
24: So you have a double down?
23: You do not have to repeat it. I understand.
24: Perfect.
23: Thank you.
24: Thank you, God.
23: Absolutely. Have a great night.
24: 17:35 at that first window.
23: Amazing.
22: The only place that serves in boxes is In-N-Out.
21: And they said double-double.
22: Yeah, she's friendly. Come on, man.
16: Sonic, In-N-Out, or Freddy's. Chris for the win today.
21: on the paint.
17: I'm going with my team.
16: There you go. You did it.
0: We didn't break a sweat this week.
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16: I don't know, Mahoney. You look pretty sweaty over there.
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3: Hi there, happy Friday. This is forecaster Anthony Ramos at News 4 with a look at your Lake Tahoe weather. Today, expect plenty of sunshine with a high near 85 degrees. It will be a breezy afternoon with southwesterly winds sustained between 10 and 15 miles an hour, gusting to 25. Tonight, expect a low near 47 degrees. Have a great rest of your Friday.
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15: All right, the question that we have for you today is, what is your weird quirk? Because, I kid you not, Mahoney is literally doing it right this very moment. Every single day.
16: Every day.
15: While he is sitting here in the studio throughout the entire show.
16: 4 hours.
15: He is looking at his 16-camera setup outside of his house in case there is somebody coming to get his wife and new baby.
1: Gotta protect the baby.
16: They might be coming.
1: Gotta protect the baby.
15: There's nobody coming, man.
1: You never know.
15: Are you in witness protection?
1: I got enemies, man.
15: Going to Facebook here, as far as weird little quirks go, Lacey said, my weird quirk is always telling my cat good morning first thing when I wake up and always telling my cat good night right before I go to bed.
16: I think that that's not a weird quirk. That's love.
15: That's cute. Paul joining us today. What's up, Paul?
17: Yeah, I got a weird thing that I do basically every morning and actually every night before I go to bed.
15: What is it?
17: I check under my bed.
15: You still check under, for what, the boogeyman?
1: Yeah, yeah, man, you never know.
16: There might be somebody under
15: you
16: there, though, dude.
15: You never know. But if they spent the whole night under there, like first thing in the morning, you're like, hey, Carl.
16: He's got a name?
17: Yeah, I mean, you never know. I've done it since I was a kid, but my wife still makes fun of me, but hey, you never know what's under there.
1: Yeah, she's not going to make fun of you when you find somebody.
15: That's right.
1: You know?
15: She finds that prowler right after 40 years.
16: I love you because I've got a question. You're clearly not from here. Where are you from?
17: Originally?
16: Yes.
17: Virginia.
16: So there are definitely people crawling underneath beds in Virginia.
15: No question about it.
16: That's a valid weird thing.
15: Paul stays ready. Jeff is joining us today. What's up, Jeff?
18: Hey, how are you doing today?
15: Good.
18: My weird quirk is, like, in a pantry or anything that you put in something, I have to have the labels out. I have to be able to look through and see all the labels.
15: Did you spend time as, like, a stocking shelves at a grocery store or something? Because I feel like that's a learned trait.
18: Nope, I never have done that. My wife does shop at Bath & Body a lot.
15: Okay.
18: And they love it when I come there because I will straighten their shelves.
1: This is just a man who's
15: freelancing out here.
1: This is a man who's just efficient, man.
15: That's
1: like,
15: right.
1: You know, there's like when you don't label things and the labels aren't facing out, like, you know how hard it is to find certain things? I like what you're doing, Jeff. That's not a quirk. That's a solution.
15: Your weird or interesting quirk that you seem to do every single day. Tim is joining us today. What's up, Tim?
19: Well, I don't know how weird it is, but I probably check my mobile bank app 8-10 times a day.
15: Just to make sure you didn't get robbed?
19: You got things coming out, automatic bill pay, and I want to make sure it's out. And if I want to buy something, I got to make sure I got the money in there. You know, you live paycheck to paycheck, and you don't want to overdraw. So I check that thing all the time.
16: See,
15: I feel like I would do that, but only if I had a lot of money in there, just so I could look at it and be happy. But otherwise, it's too depressing.
16: No, man, I'm always checking because I'm like you. I got to make sure I'm not overdrafting.
15: Yeah.
16: I am so scared of the overdraft fees. Uh-huh. I've had that happen to me before in college once, and the PTSD, I'm with you. I'm checking it all day long.
15: Hey, Tim, thanks for the call today, man. Appreciate you.
19: You bet.
15: Jeff joining us today. Jeff, what's your quirk?
20: Yeah, so I'm 41 years old, and I've been a birder for about 15, 20 years now.
16: A birder.
20: So I just can't go out throughout the day without, there's a great-tailed grackle, or there's a Abert's towhee. That's a turkey vulture flying out there. So
15: you should see how hard Mahoney is nodding his head right now.
1: So
15: you guys are broing out hard.
1: How old were you when you started this interest
16: in
1: birds?
16: He said 15 to 16 years ago.
1: No, but how old was he?
15: He's 41 now, so at 20.
1: Oh, so you got an early start on that. So actually, last night my wife threatened me with a divorce. I swear to God, there's a big Nikon lens that I want for one
16: you
1: of my cameras
16: do not need
1: for
16: another?
1: Birds. Problem is, this is a very expensive lens. I mean, when I say expensive, it's like $13,000.
15: That's ridiculous.
1: I'm going to have to finance this thing for 10 years. But if I don't buy it before August 1st, it's going to be like $17,000.
15: That is ridiculous.
16: Well, the great news is that it's going to acquire that much interest anyways, you know? So just go ahead,
1: She said, if you buy that lens, you are telling me, I'm going to have to go back to work and get a job to support this family.
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2: The roads remain clear. I'm Terry with a look at your morning commute. Your drive through the Truckee Meadows this Friday morning remains crash and incident free, although we have our usual slowdowns in and around the Spaghetti Bowl and on both major freeways. Your drive out to USA Parkway is looking pretty good, with moderate traffic reported on eastbound 80 between Vista and Patrick. Light to moderate traffic reported on your drive out of Spanish Springs on southbound Pyramid Highway, but watch out for a few slowdowns between Eagle Canyon and Los Altos. North Valleys, you're waking up to moderate traffic on 395 southbound, but congestion is building near Clear Acre. I'm Terry with a look at your morning commute.
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15: Hey guys, kittens are cute. That's why they have National Kitten Day today. 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Speaking of barbecuing, it's World Kebab Day. Skewer something and cook it. Today's the official day to have a teddy bear picnic.
16: What?
15: 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Pizza's apparently very popular there. And don't step on a bee. Bees have it bad enough, and it's Don't Step on a Bee Day.
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2: What is your weird or interesting quirk? Jimmy said, every single day I wake up in the morning and the left shoe always goes on first, and it's the last one off. The left shoe gets more time on his feet.
20: I feel like my left shoe goes on first as well, but I'm right-footed, so I don't know what that means.
10: Interesting that this guy notices it, though.
2: A lot of morning routines here. Debbie said, I drink lemon water first thing in the morning, and then 15 minutes later, exactly, celery juice every single
20: day.
2: Does
20: that keep you regular, Debbie?
2: I don't know.
20: Is that what...
10: Like Debbie just wants people to know she's healthy.
2: I mean, I might be, like, slightly autistic or something, because I wear the same thing basically every single day.
10: Yeah, I've thought about that.
2: It's like a self-imposed uniform. I wear a black t-shirt and jeans almost every single day of my life.
10: It's a ritual. It's a routine.
2: It is.
10: It's fine.
2: And you know
10: it's
2: why?
10: Fine.
2: I like to think of myself much like Steve Jobs. You know, because Steve Jobs also did the same sort of thing.
20: There,
2: do you?
20: There's... There is something to be said.
14: I don't have to think about it, right?
20: Yeah, you don't. Oh. I hate thinking about what I'm going to wear in the morning. Like, I mean, I'm with you. I wear slightly different colors, but like, it's the same brand of shirt, same style of shirt, same jeans every single day. I just grab whichever one's on top of the pile because, like, when you're waking up early in the morning, like, do you want to make a decision about like what you're going to wear when you? It doesn't matter for us.
14: I mean, it doesn't matter at all. I mean, we're wildly unappealing and we're on the radio.
20: Yeah, it's not like we have a sales job where we're out meeting clients or trying to convince people of anything. We're just a bunch of hobos in a room with a microphone.
14: Greg said, I watch Seinfeld every night before bed. I haven't missed a day in 20 years.
10: Oh, that's my quirk.
14: Yeah.
10: I watch Harry Potter a disgusting amount.
14: It's
10: wild
14: to me.
10: For some people, I don't think you really understand what that means. What it means is that on Friday, when I get done with work, I start on Harry Potter 1, The Sorcerer's Stone, and I end literally, there's 8 films, probably by Sunday, and then I start all over again on Monday.
20: And you've been doing this for how long? How many years?
10: Probably 4.
20: Four or five years,
10: like that, like the way that I'm doing it now, because it used to just be like I would turn it on for bed. John Williams, the best scorer of all time. It's theater of the mind. I can close my eyes. I've seen it enough, and it puts me right to bed. But
14: my t-shirt and jeans, that's weird, huh?
10: Well, I think we're all on the spectrum, you see.
14: Yeah, okay, got it.
10: Everyone we're is.
14: All odd.
10: Right.
14: Yeah. Jeff joining us today. Jeff, what's your quirk?
21: Yeah, I just got in the car to go home from work, and I heard you talking about the guy who puts his left shoe on first every day.
14: Yeah.
21: Well, I'm a former U.S. Marine, and they teach us from day one of boot camp, everything is left, right, left, right, left, right. So there are probably former Marines all over this country who put their left shoe on every day as the first shoe to this day.
10: Do you also find yourself walking in that manner as well? Like, do you count in your head or say left, right as you're walking to fill the empty space in your head?
21: You don't have to keep count. It just gets so ingrained in you. That's just the way it is.
10: Once a Marine, always a Marine.
20: I was going to say, my dad is a Marine, and he would always make it a point to say, there's no such thing as a former Marine.
10: Yeah,
14: there you go.
20: Marines.
21: Exactly. I yell TV all time. It's not an ex-Marine, it's former Marine.
14: That's right. Jeff, thanks for the call, man.
21: I'll be walking down the street with my soda or my coffee, and I'll stop to take a drink because Marines don't drink while walking.
14: And then after you're done taking that drink, you go left, right, left, right.
10: He only drinks that coffee with his left hand.
14: That's right.
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13: Have you ever been in the wrong place at the wrong time? This guy that called the voicemail at 833-YO-DUMMY said that he walked in on a rather awkward situation.
14: Yeah, I wanted to share this story with you and get your guys' thoughts. So on Friday, I'm a insurance claims adjuster, and in the office building when I was getting ready to wrap up the day, I was swinging by to say goodbye to a couple of coworkers, and I saw that my boss and the guy that sits across from me are in a small conference room that we have here. So I kind of tapped the door real quick and was just going to pop my head in and make a joke about going to get beers. And now he was actually getting fired. Walked in on it, very awkward. Has that ever happened to you where you've been at the wrong place at the wrong time?

0: I said I'm sorry.
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2: The roads remain clear. I'm Terry with a look at your morning commute. Your drive through the Truckee Meadows this Friday morning remains crash and incident free, although we have our usual slowdowns in and around the Spaghetti Bowl and on both major freeways. Your drive out to USA Parkway is looking pretty good, with moderate traffic reported on eastbound 80 between Vista and Patrick. Light to moderate traffic reported on your drive out of Spanish Springs on southbound Pyramid Highway, but watch out for a few slowdowns between Eagle Canyon and Los Altos. North Valleys, you're waking up to moderate traffic on 395 southbound, but congestion is building near Clear Acre. I'm Terry with a look at your morning commute.
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12: That's Y-O-D... What? Hold on. Y-O-D-U-M-M-Y. Isn't there a B in there?
13: Well, this is rather hurtful. Sky in the chat said that Dave gets his hand stuck in the Pringles can because he's retaining too much sodium.
14: Mm.
13: Not true. I'm certainly not the only one, though. When I finish the can of Pringles, you tip it up and then get all the crumbs in your mouth.
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13: It's a risk worth taking.
14: The roof of your mouth is going to get tore up.
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13: Brett, big fan of 7-Eleven Buffalo Chicken Rollers, 2 for $3 plus a big gulp for 99¢. 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And two have 30 grams of protein.
14: Oh, yeah.
13: And only 380 calories. 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
14: I mean, that's
0: just not true.
14: Protein to calorie ratio is pretty high on that one. 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On Taco Tuesday, you can get 3 tacos for $1.
13: Really?
14: Yes.
13: Do you have to order a drink or something?
14: No,
13: or
14: just three. It's just Taco Tuesdays. Huh. And I will say, people are sleeping on Del Taco.
13: Julia on Facebook said, made to order deli sandwich at Sprouts. Only $5. Trying to eat healthier. Pretty good deal.
0: Huh.
13: Maybe I just have a trash palate. I still very much like ramen.
0: I was just going to say, how's no one said ramen? You can get like them for 65 cents now. Also inflation, they used to be 10 cents, but... Yeah. Yeah, ramen. I don't know.
13: Still
0: I just
13: good.
0: Feel like $5 meals, you're still hungry after, so you're never really spending just $5.
14: True. Again, like...
0: Are you just trying to argue with me
14: yes.
0: today?
14: Why are you so combative? Because like, she's out here defaming Costco,
0: I'm
14: man.
0: I'm sorry I went after your hot dog. It's like not the first time, I'm
14: she
0: sure.
14: She called my baby ugly, you know?
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3: The roads remain clear. I'm Terry with a look at your morning commute. Your drive through the Truckee Meadows this Friday morning remains crash and incident free, although we have our usual slowdowns in and around the Spaghetti Bowl and on both major freeways. Your drive out to USA Parkway is looking pretty good with moderate traffic reported on eastbound 80 between Vista and Patrick. Light to moderate traffic reported on your drive out of Spanish Springs on southbound Pyramid Highway, but watch out for a few slowdowns between Eagle Canyon and Los Altos. North Valleys, you're waking up to moderate traffic on 395 southbound, but congestion is building near Clear Acre. I'm Terry with a look at your morning commute.
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11: Audrey was almost murdered yesterday, left dead in cold blood on the side of the road by a pack of 13-year-old children.
12: Yes. What happened? Gosh. I mean, that really is the story, Dave, is that I was going for a run and I was already like pretty winded. And I got kind of like sideswiped by this pack of e-scooter young girls in hoochie shorts.
13: How young are we talking, like?
12: Probably 13.
13: 13? There's nobody on this planet who has less empathy and more vitriol than a 13-year-old girl.
12: I was the meanest version of myself.
13: Middle school kids are the devil.
12: So okay. Mean.
11: So here's the question.
12: So mean.
11: Yeah, that meme went viral, whatever it was, a month or two ago about, could 100 men beat up a single gorilla? I'm curious, if you're being honest with yourself and with us, how many 13-year-olds could you successfully beat up?
12: I mean,
13: on e-scooters? They have e-scooters?
11: They can zip around.
13: They're like the cavalry, man. Yeah, they've got the speed on their hands. I don't know if I can take any.
12: I don't think I could take any.
13: How many of them were there on the sidewalk?
12: There were seven.
11: Oh,
13: seven of these
12: girls? Whenever I say a pack, a gaggle of girls, I mean it. And they were going to meet up with other girls. And I was like, what kind of gang is this? Like, there were 13-year-old girls. They were all cute.
11: Yeah.
12: But I knew that they were mean. And I knew that if I were to make eye contact with them, they were going to make fun of me.
11: Yeah.
12: You know? Like, I knew that I stood not a chance, like, physically or emotionally up against these girls.
13: They did not ease the way for the runner because, I mean,
12: no, they didn't.
13: Pedestrians have the right away on a sidewalk. Yeah. Walk is on there.
12: Yeah, they really almost ended my life, which honestly I was kind of hoping for because that run was pretty brutal.
11: 3 to 4 is my answer.
13: You're not taking 3 to 4.
11: Yeah, I could take 3
13: no,
11: to 4.
13: No, I don't think so.
11: Yeah.
12: Not with scooters.
13: I think on foot, some dad strength coming there, but like with the scooters, they'll
11: all you have to do is overpower one, and then you also have a scooter.
13: You're too fat for that scooter, man. That's a scooter built for a 13-year-old girl.
11: Excuse me?
13: Sorry, bro. These are the truths of being an old man.
11: Wow.
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3: The roads remain clear. I'm Terry with a look at your morning commute. Your drive through the Truckee Meadows this Friday morning remains crash and incident free, although we have our usual slowdowns in and around the Spaghetti Bowl and on both major freeways. Your drive out to USA Parkway is looking pretty good, with moderate traffic reported on eastbound 80 between Vista and Patrick. Light to moderate traffic reported on your drive out of Spanish Springs on southbound Pyramid Highway, but watch out for a few slowdowns between Eagle Canyon and Los Altos. North Valleys, you're waking up to moderate traffic on 395 southbound, but congestion is building near Clear Acre. I'm Terry with a look at your morning commute.
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6: Happy Friday. Forecaster Anthony Ramos from News 4 here with a look at your Friday weather. The winds are back today. We're expecting westerly winds 15 to 20 miles an hour, gusting up to 35. An official red flag warning will be in effect 2 p.m. to 9 p.m. Expect plenty of sunshine with a high near 97 degrees and a low near 62. Have a great rest of your day.
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1: The roads remain clear. I'm Terry with a look at your morning commute. Your drive through the Truckee Meadows this Friday morning remains crash and incident free, although we have our usual slowdowns in and around the Spaghetti Bowl and on both major freeways. Your drive out to USA Parkway is looking pretty good with moderate traffic reported on eastbound 80 between Vista and Patrick. Light to moderate traffic reported on your drive out of Spanish Springs on southbound Pyramid Highway, but watch out for a few slowdowns between Eagle Canyon and Los Altos. North Valleys, you're waking up to moderate traffic on 395 southbound, but congestion is building near Clear Acre. I'm Terry with a look at your morning commute.
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8: That's Y-O-D-U-M-M-Y. Isn't there a B in there?
9: Worst or hardest job that you ever had? Chris joining us today. Chris, worst job you ever had? What was it?
10: So, I don't know what category you guys are considering worst, but the toughest job I ever had was emotionally draining. When I was like 16, 17, 18, 19 years old, I worked at a retirement home out in Peoria.
11: Oh.
10: And I got so attached to these individuals because their kids would just drop them off the door with a suitcase and leave them.
9: Wow.
10: They're like, okay, you're responsible. And I used to help them take showers and bathe and walk and exercise and feed them and pills and all that stuff. But when I went to my 7th funeral for this guy named Hank that I absolutely wanted to adopt, I couldn't mentally handle it anymore.
9: Dude, so, at 16 to 19 years old, you having to deal with like end of life stuff, that is heavy.
11: Well, you're still developing as a human yourself.
9: Right.
11: So now I'm curious. So this happened whenever you were a teen, right? Like this was a job that was emotionally draining. What do you do now?
10: Well, I got out of the military and now I'm a truck driver. So
9: yeah, little bit easier to deal with. Like you are well conditioned to deal with traffic as opposed to that. Yeah. Hardest job you ever had. Trish on the line. Trish, what's up?
12: Hey, gentlemen. How we doing?
9: Doing good, thank you.
12: Good. How's Audrey?
11: Hello.
12: Good to hear your voice again.
11: Yeah, for sure. So what was the hardest job that you've ever had?
12: The grossest job I've ever had.
11: Ooh, even better.
12: Was working in the adult bookstore.
9: Oh.
11: Oh, my jaw is on the floor.
13: How long did you work at an adult bookstore for? And did you work the late night shift?
12: I worked all shifts.
11: Well, thanks so much for the call, Trish. My goodness gracious, girlfriend.
9: Yeah, appreciate you. All right, Sid, what's up?
14: Okay, so I was an electrician in the Navy. And part of the electrician's responsibility on a ship is change out the aircraft warning light at the very top of the mast on top of the ship.
9: Okay, that's tough.
14: I had to climb all the way up there. Take the cover off the light, and there's like 15 little light bulbs inside this. So to change out all 15 of those little lights and put the cover back on. And fortunately, we weren't out at the ocean. We were in port, but the ship was still swaying back and forth, and I'm like 150 feet above the water. Yeah, pretty scary.
11: Oh, my gosh.
9: Yeah, when you're defying death. And
13: like,
9: you're
13: just climbing 150 feet in general.
11: This is how exhausting. I know that I am weak.
13: I climb a 10-foot ladder and I want to die.
11: I just want to sit in a comfortable studio and yap for a living. You know what I mean? Like, what do you mean you were climbing 150 feet in the air? You're a strong man.
9: And you had to carry 15 different light bulbs with you.
11: You don't even have that many hands.
9: That's too many bulbs.
11: Too many bulbs.
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3: The roads remain clear. I'm Terry with a look at your morning commute. Your drive through the Truckee Meadows this Friday morning remains crash and incident free, although we have our usual slowdowns in and around the Spaghetti Bowl and on both major freeways. Your drive out to USA Parkway is looking pretty good with moderate traffic reported on eastbound 80 between Vista and Patrick. Light to moderate traffic reported on your drive out of Spanish Springs on southbound Pyramid Highway, but watch out for a few slowdowns between Eagle Canyon and Los Altos. North Valleys, you're waking up to moderate traffic on 395 southbound, but congestion is building near Clear Acre. I'm Terry with a look at your morning commute.
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4: The roads remain clear. I'm Terry with a look at your morning commute. Your drive through the Truckee Meadows this Friday morning remains crash and incident free, although we have our usual slowdowns in and around the Spaghetti Bowl and on both major freeways. Your drive out to USA Parkway is looking pretty good, with moderate traffic reported on eastbound 80 between Vista and Patrick. Light to moderate traffic reported on your drive out of Spanish Springs on southbound Pyramid Highway, but watch out for a few slowdowns between Eagle Canyon and Los Altos. North Valleys, you're waking up to moderate traffic on 395 southbound, but congestion is building near Clear Acre. I'm Terry with a look at your morning commute.
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6: Happy Friday. Forecaster Anthony Ramos from News 4 here with a look at your Friday weather. The winds are back today. We're expecting westerly winds 15 to 20 miles an hour, gusting up to 35. An official red flag warning will be in effect 2 p.m. to 9 p.m. Expect plenty of sunshine with a high near 97 degrees and a low near 62. Have a great rest of your day.
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18: Was there ever a time in your life, and we'll exclude us drinking beer on Friday, because that's a thing for us. That doesn't count. Where you were regularly using drugs or alcohol while on the job?
19: Yes.
18: Okay.
19: I was a bartender, though, so does that really count?
18: I feel like that's pretty low bar to clear if you're a bartender. Like most bartenders that I know, we'll have some drinks.
19: You're drinking.
18: You're drinking.
19: Yeah.
18: Yeah.
2: For me, no. I mean, like, I could never, like, for me, I'm not a productive weed smoker at all. Like, I am a, like, I'm a snacking and napping type of weed consumer. And so, like, I could never, like, I have plenty of friends who are high functioning people who smoke weed every day at work. And I just, that's just not for
19: me. Couldn't be him.
18: No. So they found that about 10% of U.S. workers in their 30s use alcohol, marijuana, or even hard drugs like cocaine while on the job.
19: So let's go backwards in time about 4 years ago.
18: Okay.
19: Do you remember whenever Mahoney would wake up in the morning and drink bourbon?
18: Oh, that was COVID times.
19: That's
18: though.
19: What I said.
18: Yeah,
19: and
18: no,
19: then
18: that's
19: we would
18: different.
19: All imbibe during the show too. I mean, listen, times happen. We were also, I was not in my 30s yet. Was I in my 30s yet?
18: You're knocking on the door.
19: Yeah. I was knocking the door. I was basically 30. But I mean, I feel like there's time and place and there's things that happen in life, stressful situations. I'm not knocking this 10%.
2: But that was at home. You know, that wasn't like
19: there's
2: on
19: no
2: the way, to
19: way these people are. Well, yeah, so we were in COVID times. Everyone was at home.
18: This is the job sectors where it's most prevalent. So food service, obviously.
19: Yes.
18: I, you know, worked with plenty of people that were clearly either high or drunk or on something else while they were waiting tables. But then there's also like kind of safety sensitive jobs like construction and transportation.
19: Stressful, dude.
18: Yeah.
19: I mean, that's a stressful job. Don't do that. That is not good.
18: How many stories have we heard about like pilots for like major airlines showing up?
2: Well, I was friends with
19: from the
2: quite
19: day before.
2: A few pilots. Yeah. And every pilot that I was good friends with, they were heavy drinkers. Never flew drunk, but they would go out like nights we would go out and party. We would go hard.
18: Well, and we all know that feeling. Like, you go out so hard that when you wake up in the morning, you are still drunk.
19: Drunk, yeah.
18: And, like, flying a plane, not great.
19: The people who I know that party the most, teachers, nurses, doctors, pilots.
18: Yeah. Like, if you have...
19: Stressful
18: jobs. Like, if you ever go to a convention where it's, like, a bunch of surgeons... They're maniacs. You're like, what do you mean?
2: Oh, and they're rich, too, so...
18: Yes. There's no consequences for anything.
19: Lawyers, too. Lawyers.
18: Yeah. Mm-hmm. But just know that if you're headed to work today, very, very drunk, it's fine.

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19: Stacey is joining us today for Cover Your Ears. Stacey, 30 seconds on the clock for each one of these tunes. They are some of the biggest rock songs ever released. 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The first one has got 1,700 views. Got some lifelines if necessary. Are you ready for your first one?
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0: Reno's Rock Station, Rock 104.5 with the best new rock, Eva Under Fire Villainous, featuring Maria Brink of In This Moment. It's going to be another scorcher out there, looking at a high of about 98 degrees tomorrow. We are hitting triple digits, should be at 100. I feel that we're probably going to see 100 degrees today, but that shouldn't keep you from getting on out there and supporting the Reno Aces at Greater Nevada Field. First pitch is at 6:35 before you head on out there to Greater Nevada Field. Maybe stop by Food Truck Friday, grab yourself some food, grab yourself a beverage, and then go watch the Aces play. I think that is the perfect thing to do on a Friday evening here in Northern Nevada.
1: Happy Friday. Forecaster Anthony Ramos from Moose 4 here with a look at your Friday weather. The winds are back today. We're expecting westerly winds 15 to 20 miles an hour, gusting up to 35. An official red flag warning will be in effect 2 p.m. to 9 p.m. Expect plenty of sunshine with a high near 97 degrees and a low near 62. Have a great rest of your day.
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13: Hey guys, kittens are cute. 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

0: Evanescence, Who Will You Follow? 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And we are trying to work on something for you to win tickets to see Shinedown and maybe get a chance to say hello to the guys from Ashes to New. 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

5, listen to an old interview with Ozzy tonight, Hard Drive XL with Lou Brutus. He's been celebrating 30 years of Hard Drive and bringing out some of his classic interviews. So tonight, he's got a classic one with Ozzy. He's talked to these guys many a times. 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

0: 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Be listening for the Summer of Fun Sounder when you hear it. Be caller number 12 at 775-737-5368. That's going to get you qualified for the week 3 trip to New York City. Today is your final day to qualify for that. This will be the second time we air the Sounder. So we got 3 total per day. So when you hear it again, be caller number 12. And that Sounder is coming up during the next block of rock, which will include Foo Fighters, Disturbed, and new music from Kingdom Collapse.
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3: Hi there, happy Friday. This is forecaster Anthony Ramos at News 4 with a look at your Lake Tahoe weather. Today, expect plenty of sunshine with a high near 85 degrees. It will be a breezy afternoon with southwesterly winds sustained between 10 and 15 miles an hour, gusting to 25. Tonight, expect a low near 47 degrees. Have a great rest of your Friday.
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0: 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The general manager has replaced lunch hour with lunch minute. But the good news is he did get another Porsche. Thank you.
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Why do you think they call it dope on Rock 104.5? Guns N' Roses coming up. Pantera. It was on this day in 1990 that Poison would release their third record, Flesh.

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0: Reno's Rock Station, Rock 104.5 with Pantera, Cowboys from Hell, later on this month, celebrating 36 years of that album. One full hour of the 90s at noon today. Before that, we had Guns N' Roses, Poison, celebrating 36 years of Flesh and Blood. We heard Ride the Wind, Love Hate, and Queensryche kicked off the 90s at noon. We still got more to come from Lynch Mob, Megadeth, and Metallica. Happy birthday to you if you are celebrating a birthday today. You share this day with the one and only Ronnie James Dio. Happy heavenly birthday, Ronnie James Dio. Also celebrating a birthday today, Wyatt Russell. He is 40 years old. He is the son of Kurt Russell. Jessica Simpson is 45. Thomas Ian Nicholas is 46. Adrian Grenet, he is 50 years old. He was Vincent Chase on Entourage. Sofia Vergara, she is 54 years old. Of course, she was on Modern Family. If you're a country fan, Rascal Flatts, who are playing in Tahoe this weekend, Gary LaVox is 56. Happy heavenly birthday to Fred Gwynn, Herman Munster. Also, Adolphus Busch. Yeah, he was the brewer of Anheuser-Busch. He would be celebrating a birthday today. It was on this day in 1992, we had the Exxon Valdez oil spill. On this day in 1999, the U.S. women's soccer team won the World Cup, beating China on a penalty kick at the Rose Bowl. And that was when Brandi Chastain took off her jersey to expose her sports bra. And everybody just went wild over that. I can't believe that was way back in 1999.
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4: Happy Friday. Forecaster Anthony Ramos from News 4 here with a look at your Friday weather. The winds are back today. We're expecting westerly winds 15 to 20 miles an hour, gusting up to 35. An official red flag warning will be in effect 2 p.m. to 9 p.m. Expect plenty of sunshine with a high near 97 degrees and a low near 62. Have a great rest of your day.
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16: 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Speaking of barbecuing, it's World Kebab Day. 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

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My icy fingers.

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Tuesday, Megadeth will be celebrating 34 years of Countdown to Extinction featuring Sweating Bullets. We got Metallica coming up. Skid Row, the 90s at noon continues with Warrant.

0: Rock 104.5, Skid Row's Monkey Business coming off of Slave to the Grind. Pretty much wrapping up the 90s at noon. If we got time, we'll squeeze in another one. Metallica, Warrant, Megadeth, and Lynch Mob. We're all back there as well. Good afternoon. I am Jay Slater. Hope you're having yourself a good day and you go celebrate Art Town. Art Town is happening all month long in Northern Nevada, celebrating 30 years of Art Town. And if you want the full lineup, you can head on over to our website, KDOT.com.
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2: 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Dez Fafar is going to be joining me to talk about the new record, getting back on the road, and what's next for the band. We're going to crank up new music from Devil Driver, of course. Also, Mastodon, Cro-Mags, Protest the Hero, Periphery. Also, classics from Metallica, Judas Priest, Pantera, all your favorites. I'm Full Metal Jackie. Join me this weekend. 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

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Have you seen the Michael Jackson movie? I have not yet. I still got to check that one out. 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

0: 3 days grace, so-called life, Rock 104.5. Coming up, another opportunity for you to qualify for the Summer of Fun week three trip to New York City. Now, this is going to be a fun trip. This is going to be your last opportunity to qualify for this week's trip. And then next week, we got a whole nother trip for you, and we'll take qualifiers three times daily. 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
4: Hey, it's forecaster Raina Plunkett here with your South Lake Tahoe forecast. Tonight, clear skies with a low around 51 degrees. Saturday will be hot with a high of 88. Then on Sunday, we'll pick up a little bit more cloud. Looking ahead to Monday, temperatures will dip down into the low 80s with a 40% chance of showers and thunderstorms to kick off your week. That's your Weather Authority forecast.
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0: 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You want to stay cool this weekend? Maybe head to the movie theaters. Got some new movies in theaters today. The live action Moana is in theaters, starring Dwayne The Rock Johnson. Evil Dead Burn is also in theaters today. Heard that was a really good movie. Very gory. And also The Invite, starring Seth Rogen and Olivia Wilde. They're a married couple who host a dinner for their noisy neighbors to complain about excessive sex sounds. Then unexpectedly get propositioned to join them. Well, that sounds like a fun movie.
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0: Pierce the Veil headlining the Saturday night edition of Aftershock 2026, and you can be there as we have weekend general admission passes for you with Chris Payne coming up during the 4 o'clock Daily Double. 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And then following Chris Payne is Hard Drive XL with Lou Brutus. 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
3: Hey, it's forecaster Reno Blunky here with your Reno forecast. Tonight, mostly clear and toasty with a low around 62 degrees. Saturday looks sunny and hot with a high of 100 degrees, so be sure to stay hydrated. Then on Sunday, we'll pick up some more clouds with temperatures that'll dip down into the mid-90s. On Monday, we're welcoming in your next chance of rain. That's your Weather Authority forecast.
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16: Hey guys, kittens are cute. That's why they have National Kitten Day today. 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Just try to go a day without seeing a kitten meme. Speaking of barbecuing, it's World Kebab Day. Skewer something and cook it. Today's the official day to have a teddy bear picnic. What? We needed that, really. It's also National Pizza Day in Brazil. Pizza's apparently very popular there. And don't step on a bee. Bees have it bad enough, and it's Don't Step on a Bee Day.
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Papa Roach was a part of Crue Fest 1. Godsmack was a part of Crue Fest 2. They didn't get along with the guys.

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1: 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Lay low.
2: 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I should have stayed on. I should have laid low in the Winnebago. Oh, no. I should have stayed home.
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1: Theory of a Dead Man. That is the best new rock. Winnebago, Lay Low. They will be heading out on tour with Seven Dust, and they're also making a stop at the Aftershock Festival. Again, Chris Payne has your tickets. Weekend general admission passes for the Aftershock Festival coming up during the 4 o'clock Daily Double. Did you know that domesticated cats are never mentioned in the Bible, even though they were common in the Middle East at the time? Happy National Kitten Day. It's also National Pina Colada Day. Love a good pina colada. And National French Fry Day. Head on out to your favorite places. Pick up some French fries. And let's see, what else? I thought this was kind of interesting. Philadelphia is literally powered by burning money. The Federal Reserve in Philadelphia takes money that's too worn out to be in circulation and sends it to the local power plants where it's burned for electricity.
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Best new rock from Eva Under Fire. There's Villainous featuring Maria Brink. I am Jay Slater. Time for me to get out of here. Have yourself a wonderful day. I will talk to you again on Monday. I got to get down to Idlewild Park. Food Truck Friday. We'll see you out there. Stay cool. Grab yourself some drinks. Grab yourself some food. Hang out. It's a good time. And it's not really busy between 4 and 6. After 6, it starts getting a little busy. But you want to be the early bird that gets the worm. You should do it. Don't forget, Chris Payne is going to be out at Greater Nevada Field. He's your MC for the Reno Aces. First pitch, 6:35. Have a good one. Bye-bye now.

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Man, I cannot wait. I'm about 5 weeks away from my trip to Nashville to go see Foo Fighters. Good afternoon. It's Chris Payne with the Afternoon Overdrive. And the latest now from 3 Days Grace off Alien Nation. It's called Don't Want to Go Home Tonight. Welcome to your Friday afternoon.

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0: Shinedown will be here in about a month on Sunday, August 9th. Eric from Shinedown just posted on the band's social media. Eric Bass, by the way, their bass player, oddly enough. He shared on their social media earlier today he will not be part of the tour, that somebody will be filling his shoes as he's going through a bit of a mental health thing right now and needs to take a bit of a break and get himself back in check. He did not say when he will be joining the tour, but he will not be part of the early part of the tour. So chances are we will not see Eric Bass when Shinedown is here. You know who we will see, though? We will see From Ashes to New and Coheed and Cambria opened for Shinedown on Sunday, August 9th at the Nugget Events Center. 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
5: Hey, it's forecaster Raina Plunkett here with your South Lake Tahoe forecast. Tonight, clear skies with a low around 51 degrees. Saturday will be hot with a high of 88. Then on Sunday, we'll pick up a little bit more cloud. Looking ahead to Monday, temperatures will dip down into the low 80s with a 40% chance of showers and thunderstorms to kick off your week. That's your Weather Authority forecast.
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you do what they told you. Now you do what they told you. 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

0: Rock 104.5. They were a bucket list band for me to see for almost 15 years. In fact, they were for 15 years. When they came out back in 92, opening for Pearl Jam at the Warfield in San Francisco, and then they went on a big tour and a tear. They did stuff over the hill, even at Cal Expo with the Wu-Tang Clan in the summer of 96, and I missed that tour altogether. I was really disappointed in myself. I missed the show they played, which was supposed to be the last tour that they were doing during the Battle of Los Angeles in 99 at Arco Arena as well. And then 8 years later, they got back together and they played at Vegas down in Las Vegas, which was a music festival. They also played the Rock the Bells Festival that year with Public Enemy, Cypress Hill, and the Wu-Tang Clan. And that show was absolutely phenomenal. Man, so lucky I got to see Rage Against the Machine. Also got to see Audioslave twice, for that matter. You are going to go to Aftershock because you're going to win some tickets here in a matter of moments. 4 o'clock Daily Double is on the way, and you are going to decipher today's band along with the two songs. It's not going to be difficult. And when you're 21 and up and haven't won anything in the past 15 days, just get through at 775-737-KDOT, and you've got weekend Aftershock access.
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5: A crash in the mountains is causing some ruckus up near Tahoe. Authorities are reporting a crash where Highway 50 meets State Route 28. That's the interchange at the top of the hill where you make a right to go to Incline. Be on the lookout for that as you make your way around the west side of Tahoe. 80 westbound is slammed with wheels early today from the on-ramp there at USA Parkway to Patrick. You'll be in heavy congestion. It'll clear up slightly after that, but then between Mustang and Vista Boulevard, another flurry of buildup will cause you to slow down there. 395 northbound is looking light compared to other days, at least from the Spaghetti Bowl to Audi Boulevard. The buildup will make you hit your brakes by the time you hit North McCarran, and that'll last until Panther Valley. This is Boogie with a look at this afternoon's traffic.
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0: Ball. 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

Rock 104.5, Marilyn Manson, his latest is Exit Wound. His new record, One Assassination Under God, comes out shortly before he hits the road with Rob Zombie. Sublime will be at Aftershock. However, they are there on the first night. We've got your weekend general admission passes on the 4 o'clock Daily Double here in a matter of moments on Rock 104.5.

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You, my 12th caller right now at 775-737-KDOT. Pretty simple. Again, lobbing you all of the slow pitches for you to knock out of the park. Who's today's 4 o'clock daily double band? What's the last song? What is this song? 775-737-KDOT, B21 and up, and have not won anything in the past 15 days. You've got weekend general admission Aftershock tickets waiting

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1: Tyler.
0: Yeah, Tyler. So glad you got through, man. We've been waiting for your phone call. You are caller 10. We need number 12. Rock 104.5, what's your name?
1: Matt,
0: what's happening, man? How's your week been?
1: Good.
0: Excellent. You got any big plans for the weekend?
1: Don't. Not much.
0: Oh, man. Well, you got to go make some, sir. You are caller 11. Rock 104.5, what's your name?
2: My name is Melissa.
0: Hey, Melissa, do you know today's 4 o'clock Daily Double Band?
2: I do. It's Linkin Park.
0: Okay, let's just cut to the chase. Tell me the two song titles in, please, young lady.
2: So the first one is In the End, and the second one is Lying From You.
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2: Oh, no, it's been months.
0: Oh, well, then you've got a pair of Aftershock General Admission passes.
2: Yes.

0: 104.5. They are Black Label Society. They are playing at Aftershock on Saturday, October 3rd. Part of the weekend general admission passes that we've been giving out all week long on the 4 o'clock Daily Double. And Melissa C., I don't want to mess up the spell, the enunciation of her last name. So I should have asked her on the phone. We were chatting. I'm like, oh, getting all that information. And by the way, how do I pronounce your last name? She scored the last pair of weekend general admission passes that we had all this week up for grabs. So there you go. Melissa, congratulations. Now, guess what tickets you get to win next week? Yes, you listening right now, you've got a pair of tickets to go see Megadeth next Saturday, the sold out Farewell Megadeth show at the Grand Sierra. You've got them waiting for you next Saturday during the, next Monday through Thursday on the 4 o'clock Daily Double for the show next Saturday.
1: Do you have a wife or a girlfriend?
2: Yeah.
1: Do they try telling you things? Like all day.
2: They do.
1: Introducing Tuning Out.
2: What's that?
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7: A crash from last hour has the mountain roads in disarray. Authorities reported a crash just past 3 p.m. on Highway 50 and State Route 28. That's right at the top of Spooner Summit. It's mostly affecting the northbound flow to Sand Harbor on State Route 28. So prepare for that if your destination is the Lake Tahoe Shakespeare Festival. If we zoom up and over to USA Parkway, I can see that the flow from there to Vista Boulevard is filling up with a solid, heavy flow all the way through that canyon. 395 northbound is starting the afternoon moderate, but will quickly get heavy by the time you roll past North McCarran and Park Boulevard. There's also buildup down south on 580 northbound, starting at South Meadows Parkway and staying crowded to Moana Lane.
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10: Hey, it's forecaster Reno Blunky here with your Reno forecast. Tonight, mostly clear and toasty with a low around 62 degrees. Saturday looks sunny and hot with a high of 100 degrees, so be sure to stay hydrated. Then on Sunday, we'll pick up some more clouds with temperatures that'll dip down into the mid-90s. On Monday, we're welcoming in your next chance of rain. That's your Weather Authority forecast.
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25: Hey guys, kittens are cute. That's why they have National Kitten Day today. There's got to be at least 10 million days a year dedicated to cats. Just try to go a day without seeing a kitten meme. Speaking of barbecuing, it's World Kebab Day. Skewer something and cook it. Today's the official day to have a teddy bear picnic. What? We needed that, really. It's also National Pizza Day in Brazil. Pizza's apparently very popular there. 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

0: 104.5, the best new rock on the dot is from The Warning. It's called Kerosene. I've had a handful of friends see them in concert. I, on the other hand, have not and would like to see them. Reno Aces take the field at Greater Nevada Field tonight, tomorrow, and Sunday. We've got three different themes behind each one. Yacht Rock Night tonight, we're going to wear Tahoe-themed jerseys. In fact, if you'd like to text the word auction, A-U-C-T-I-O-N, to 21003, you can bid on a game-worn, player-worn jersey. They'll more than likely sign it for you, too. That's kind of awesome. Yeah, text auction to 21003. There's Panasonic Energy Fireworks Friday. And that, my friend, is going to be your night for tonight. Round Rock will try to catch up with us tonight, if not tomorrow, when we happen to have Lilo and Stitch Night with custom-worn jerseys as well. There's a bunch of great stuff in the team shop to go along with the theme night tonight, tomorrow, and on Sunday as well. It's Bluey Day on Sunday, and Bluey's going to be on hand for a meet-and-greet session with the kids. So something to keep in mind. The gates are going to open at 12:05. It's going to be a lot of fun, but come on out for Bluey Day at Greater Nevada Field. Info on this and all the games, for that matter, online at renoaces.com.
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2: 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This weekend, Devil Driver, they're back with their brand-new record, Strike and Kill. Dez Fafar is going to be joining me to talk about the new record, getting back on the road, and what's next for the band. We're going to crank up new music from Devil Driver, of course. Also, Mastodon, Cro-Mags, Protest the Hero, Periphery. Also, classics from Metallica, Judas Priest, Pantera, all your favorites. I'm Full Metal Jackie. Join me this weekend. Let's make some noise.
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4: New crash reported on USA Parkway at a very busy intersection. Hey, it's Boogie with a look at this afternoon's traffic. Police put that at the intersection of Electric Avenue and USA Parkway. That's going to delay your escape from the Tahoe Reno Industrial Center as you head towards the weekend. Be ready to do some waiting there. Within the city limits, 80 westbound is jamming up between Vista Boulevard and East McCarran. 580 northbound down in the south part of town continues to buzz with heavy activity between South Meadows Parkway and Neo Road. That's in the northbound direction. The biggest hotspot in the city, usually it's 395 northbound. That's moving moderately, at least from the Spaghetti Bowl to Audi Boulevard. Doesn't start to really jam up until you get beyond Clear Acre Lane.
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New breaking Benjamin coming soon. Something Wicked is the new single. Y2K Rock at 5 o'clock on the way. Blink 182, 30 Seconds to Mars, Shinedown, Rage Against the Machine, and Andrew WK. It starts early with Incubus.

The thrilling rock from yesteryear. Bands that jammed their way onto KDOT Reno right after Y2K. Here's another 21st century rock salute on Rock 104.5, Reno's rock station. When it's time to party, we